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3: 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I'm Paul Rudd, and this is the Warm Global Dance Top 20 by Warm, the World Airplay Radio Monitor. 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

0: Rossborough and Clooney, Free Your Mind. 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At 2, Bebe Rexha and Faithless with New Religion. And last week's number 1, for another week, it was another and 24 Ultra, Talk to You.
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0: Duran Duran and Mr. Noel Rogers. That was Free to Love. I mean, sounded like a hit to me. Don't forget to keep the love in your heart and the eye on the charts. Next up, this week's Top 10.
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